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2: I know I can't take one more step towards you.

0: for you, I guess you moved on really easily.
1: Die neue Hitgarantie.